I know you need love. Just got to have love. Got to have some love. You make me feel so good. You make me feel alright.

0: En Onda Regional, Hollywood Confidencial, con Antonio Rentero.
1: Can you see the real me? Can you? Can you?